when you have LLMs to distill everything down to like, this is the core basis, this is the thesis of the work and everything, you can probably get the gist of it. But when you skip towards the end, you miss out on like the mental exercise of being able to grapple with this yourself.

0: Oval. Oval.
1: 친구들, 오늘 즐거웠나요? 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I will see you again next time. 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

0: It's a windy day in Pretty Big City, and we're unveiling something never seen anywhere before.
1: Oh, wow.
2: Whoa, I wonder what it could be.
0: It's the all-new, all-cool, wind-up-powered go-kart.
2: Yeah.
3: Awesome.
0: All you gotta do is wind it up to go.
4: Oh, yeah. All right.
0: Ready, set, and go! Look at that wind-up go-kart go. It's cool. It's fast.
5: No. Oh, no. That's not good.
0: It stopped?
5: Oh, this is really disappointing.
0: Hi, Izzy.
6: Mecha Elmo really loves cars.
0: Ooh. Mecha Builders, am I glad to see you. I was hoping you'd help me with this go-kart I created.
6: Lloyd created this go-kart?
0: Wow. Whoa, impressive.
6: That's so cool.
0: Yeah, I created a new type of go-kart that doesn't run on gas power. It uses wind-up power.
6: Wind-up power?
0: The factory was going to make lots and lots of wind-up go-karts.
6: Lots and lots of go-karts?
0: Yeah, but it ran out of power before reaching the finish line.
7: Where's the finish line?
0: The go-kart is supposed to go around the park, passing the skyscraper, the firehouse, and the library to reach the finish line back at the factory. The problem is, we'll never make it to the finish line until we find another type of power to make the go-kart go.
6: Oh, Lloyd can't give up. Mechas, we've got a problem to solve!
3: Land it!
6: Test it!
7: Solve it! Yeah!
6: Okay, let's find another type of power to make this go-kart go!
0: You know, when we figure out a new source of power for the go-kart, Mecha Elmo can be the one to drive it.
6: Huh? Mecha Elmo can drive the go-kart? Yes, yes!
8: Whoa, Mecha Elmo's gonna drive the go-kart.
3: Oh, that's so awesome. Everybody, the Mecha Builders are going to get the go-kart to go.
9: Awesome!
5: Yes!
7: Excuse me, Mecha Elmo. We got to figure out how to make go-kart go, remember?
6: Oh, yeah.
10: Well, maybe we can give it a big push.
7: Yeah.
6: So, let's test it.

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1: Woo-hoo! On your mark,

0: get that push-powered go-kart going. It's cool. It's fast. It stopped again.
1: I took off a block for this.
0: Man.
2: Elmo didn't even make it past the skyscraper. Look at Elmo's not going all the way around the park. Look at Elmo barely made it anywhere. Push power didn't work.
3: Yeah, me really thought pushing would have enough power to get the go-kart all the way around the park.
4: But it ran out of power again.
5: Maybe there's something else that doesn't run out of power so the car can keep going.
2: Have a what?
3: Hey, look at that tiny cargo. Wait a minute. Tiny cargo? What make tiny cargo?
6: This. It's a launcher.
3: Oh, looky, looky. It got a little spring. Wow.
4: Maybe a spring has enough power to make Lloyd's go-kart go all the way around the park.
3: Yeah, springs make me go far. See? So maybe springs have enough power.
2: But where are the Mechas going to find springs?
4: Hey, the factory has springs. We can make a big launcher for the go-kart just like this one.

Okay, everyone, get ready for the spring-powered go-kart! 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

0: not solved.
1: Spring power didn't work either.
2: The go-kart went farther this time, but not far enough to make it around the park.
1: First we tried push power, then we tried spring power, but the go-kart always stops.
2: Maybe what we need is some kind of power that keeps the car going.
0: Yeah, yeah, like the way that sailboat keeps moving and doesn't stop.
1: Oh, yeah, a sailboat is moved by the wind.
2: Wind is a power that pushes, and wind power doesn't run out. Made out of a piece of cloth attached to poles. When the sail is up, the wind pushes on it, and that makes the sailboat move. We're gonna make a wind cart!

0: It's a windy day in Pretty Big City, and we're unveiling something never seen anywhere, a wind cart.
1: Yay!
2: All right!
1: They made a sail out of banners.
3: Look out, here come a turn.
4: Look

0: Mecca Elmo?
1: Mecca Elmo couldn't have crossed the finish line without his friends. Oh, and the wind, too.
2: But how did you figure it out?
3: First, we planned it. We thought about ways to solve the problem.
1: Then we tested it. We tried different ideas and didn't give up.
4: Then we solved it. We found a solution and saved the day.
2: Thanks, Mecca Builders. Now the factory's gonna make lots and lots of wind carts.
4: Yes!
1: Have fun!
3: Someone else needs our help!
1: Time to roll!
4: Where there's a wheel, there's a way.
5: Z. I'm in my rocket on my way back home.
6: I'll be there soon.
7: Read you loud and clear, Sif. The landing pad is ready and you are all set for a smooth landing. Huh? What's going on?
5: Whoa! A small space rock just bumped into my rocket and it knocked one of the fins off my ship.
7: Your rocket lost a fin? But it needs all the fins for a smooth landing. This is a problem!

0: this.
1: Gear up! Huh? What's that way over there?
2: Oh, we have tool to see things far away. Googly vision. Ooh, Farmer McBarm is having a party. Oh, look, happy. Oh, there's fun. Oh, some joy. Oh, chickens exercising.
1: No problem there.
2: Whoa, Z.
3: Oh, Mega Builders. So glad you're here. I have a problem. Sif's rocket is on its way down for a landing, but it was hit by a space rock.
2: What?
3: Her rocket lost a fin. You know, those triangle-shaped parts a rocket stands on? Without all its fins, the rocket will fall over when it lands.
2: That can't be good.
3: If it falls on something hard, like the landing pad, the rocket will break apart.
1: Ah, boy.
3: So I need to find a soft and squishy place for the rocket to fall onto after it lands. Can you help?
2: Soft and squishy? Me got it. Okay, Mechas,

0: We've got a problem to solve. Solve it! Yeah.
1: Okay, Marcus, you heard Z. Sif's rocket is going to land and tip over, so we need to find a soft and squishy place for it to land safely.
2: Hey! This field looks like a good place to land.
1: Yeah. So now all we need to do is find a way to make it soft and squishy.
0: Wait a minute. There was something at Farmer McBarm's party. Ah, me knew it. Moonbounce at party looks soft and squishy.
3: Oh, yes. Oh, yes, yes, yes, yes, yes. I'll call Sif and tell her to prepare for a soft and squishy landing.
1: And we'll head over to the farm and check it out. Mechas, let's move.
4: Goodbye.
5: Happy birthday, Moobert.
6: Thanks for coming.
2: Hi, Farmer McBarm.
6: Hey, Mecha Builders. 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
7: Happy birthday, Moobert.
2: Oh, Mr. Farmer McBarm, can we borrow your big moon bounce?
0: It's a space emergency.
6: Sure. Anything to help the Mecha Builders.
7: Yay!
2: Thanks!
1: Hey, where did it go?
6: You're standing on it.
0: Yeah, that's not soft and squishy anymore.
6: Nope, that's because when the kids were done bouncing, I let the air out, so it's easy to put away.
1: Oh, no. We really needed the moon bounce to be full of air so it's soft and squishy.
2: What are we gonna do now?
6: Don't worry. You could fill it up with air again using this pump.
1: Ew,
0: oh, that good.
6: Just push down on the pump like this. And it pushes air through the pump into the moon bounce, filling it up.
1: It isn't filling up.
6: It just takes a really long time.
2: Oh, can Mecha Elmo give it a try?
6: Be my guest.
3: Good news, Sif! When you come in for a landing, head straight for Farmer McBarm's field. The Mecha Builders are setting up a soft and squishy landing pad for you.
8: If the Mecha Builders are there, I know I have nothing to worry about.
0: Nope, it didn't work.
1: Maybe it's time we make a new plan.
0: Oh, me got it. Me can blow it up like pool floaty with me. Breath.
1: But the moon bounce is giant. Maybe you should be giant, too.
0: Oh, nice suggestion. Go, Mecha Giant.
6: You can use this like a straw.
0: Oh, thank you, Farmer McBarm.
6: You can connect it here.
1: Remember the rule. When your cookie clock is gone, you shrink back to normal size.
0: Yeah. Don't worry. Me gonna do this fast.
3: Yes, you did it! This is perfect for a soft and squishy landing.
0: Okay, me gonna give it one last puff just to make sure it really full. Uh-oh, me blew in too much air and blew hole in moon bounce. Quick, we gotta fix hole so me can blow it up again while me giant.
2: Oh, Mecha Elmo has a tool for that. This super strong, super sticky tape should do the job.
0: Nice work, Mecha Elmo.
1: How are we gonna blow it up again?
3: Oh, while we've

0: gotta do it fast. That's the rocket, and it's going to land soon.
1: How can we fill it with air fast so Sif's rocket has something soft and squishy to fall on after it lands?
2: The chicken is spinning the wheel.
1: And the wheel is pushing the pot, and it's pumping air out of the hose.
3: Hey!
4: Maybe we can use a wheel as a tool to pump air quickly into the moon bounce.
2: Yeah!
4: Check it out! Pushing the pump with our foot takes a long time. We can build a giant exercise wheel to push air faster through the pump by turning the wheel.
1: Oh, that's a fun idea. Let's test it.
4: This should help make a great big wheel.
2: Me chop wood. Yahoo! Me got the boards to make the pump work.
5: Whoa, whoa, whoa!
1: Got it all put together.
2: Oh, good. Me could use a cookie break. Ha!
0: Look at Sif's rocket!
2: Huh? Oh, cookie break later. Now, help me run.
4: Farmer McFarm, attach the hose.
2: It's working.
1: Now, we have to make the wheel go faster. Oh, Mecha Elmo can run, too.
5: It's mighty close.
4: If the wheel goes faster, the pump pushes air faster.
0: You did it!
4: Not yet! We have to move this to

0: Market Builders, we have a problem!
1: Way to go, Mecha Abby!
2: We did it! We solved the problem! We figured out a way to quickly inflate the moon bounce to make a soft and squishy place for Zip's broken rocket to fall on!
3: Woohoo! You really know how to welcome home an astronaut.
1: What'd I tell ya? All systems go for a smooth landing, thanks to the Mecha Builders.
3: Yeah, and using a moon bounce? Genius! How did you figure it out?
2: First, we planned it. We thought about ways to solve the problem. Then we tested it. We tried different ideas and didn't give up.
4: Then we solved it. We found a solution and saved the day. Okay, now time for cookie break.
2: Someone else needs our help.
4: I'm the bounce.

0: Tea by Bella Davis. 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
0: Tea. Who is taller, Ty or Tiana?
1: Tea. Who is taller, Ty or Tiana?
0: Tea. Taylor likes her tire swing.
1: Tea. Taylor likes her tire swing.
0: Tea. Tori sets up a tent.
1: Tea. Tori sets up a tent.
0: Tea. Tiff ties her teal shoes.
1: Tea. Tiff ties her teal shoes.
0: Tea. Tessa thinks tulips are pretty.
1: Tea. Tessa thinks tulips are pretty.
0: Tea. Ted has a lot of talent.
1: Tea. Ted has a lot of talent.
0: Tea. Tim lost his tooth.
1: Tea. Tim lost his tooth.
0: Tea. What does Tom play? Tennis.
1: Tea. What does Tom play? Tennis.
2: Let's read it again.
0: Tea. Talia eats a sweet treat. Tea. Who is taller, Ty or Tiana? Tea. Taylor likes her tire swing. Tea. Tori sets up a tent. Tea. Tiff ties her teal shoes. Tea. Tessa thinks tulips are pretty. Tea. Ted has a lot of talent. Tea. Tim

0: lost his tooth. 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
1: 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Let's get together.

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Today, episode 2 of Let's Go to School. We can learn about things in school. Are you ready? Light purple. Light purple. Gray. Gray. Black. 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Here is my school desk. Desk. 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Yellow. 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Gray. 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Black. Black. Here is my school chair. Chair. Chair.

Here is my school chalkboard. 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When I go to school, there is a desk, chair, and a chalkboard. School, desk, chair, chalkboard. What is this? Perfect! This is a chair. Chair, chair. What color is this? Great job! This is green. Green, green. Time's up! You can see this program again on the following website, www.ebse.co.kr. Next, we'll see episode 3 of Let's Go to School.

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I should go home then. Give me the ball. Wow! Okay then, I'm staying for the night.

0: So what's going on?
1: Why are you all dressed up? Why are you awake?
0: It's just the house spirit. You're trying to catch the house spirit. I'm with you. Got it?

0: Don't you try to run away. Why can't we just be friends? Could you just sit and stay?
1: Oh, yeah! Let's go, Bear. We'll see the spirit now. Bear, you see? The house spirit is pretending to be a hedgehog.

0: This is my little brother George. This is Mummy Pig. And this is Daddy Pig. Peppa Pig. Cardboard boxes.
1: Peppa is at Susie Sheep's house today. Mummy Sheep is busy.
0: Can we help, Mummy?
2: No, thank you. I'm going to tidy the house. Mum, can we get rid of these boxes?
3: Oh, goodness, no! We can't get rid of the boxes. Let's make something with them instead.
0: Yes, please, Granny Sheep.
2: It's so nice outside. Why don't you make your box things in the garden?
3: Good idea. Susie, could you fetch my art bag, please?
0: Yes, Granny.
3: Now, what shall we make?
0: Can we make a little house?
4: Oh, yes, a little house.
3: What a lovely idea.
1: Granny Sheep is helping Peppa and Susie make a cardboard house.
0: This bit can be the roof.
3: There. Magnifique. It just needs curtains.
0: And a doormat. Hello, Granny. We're in our little house.
3: It looks very cosy.
1: Here is Pedro Pony.
0: Look, Pedro, we made a little house.
5: I thought it was a shop.
3: We can make it into a shop if you like.
0: Yes, a shop.
1: Peppa, Susie, Pedro and Granny Sheep are making a cardboard shop.
3: Now, what will you sell in your shop?
5: Biscuits.
4: Ice cream.
5: Bananas.
3: Here, you'll need a shopping basket for all that food.
5: Now our shop is ready.
3: Just in time. Mummy Sheep is coming.
2: Oh, that'll do.
0: Mummy, do you want to buy something from our shop?
2: Yes. What do you sell?
0: It is a food shop.
3: Would you like a little something to go with your coffee?
2: Oh, yes, please.
0: We've got bananas, ice cream and chocolate biscuits.
4: And they are all made of cardboard.
2: Oh, I'll have a chocolate biscuit, please. That's delicious.
1: Here is Danny Dog.
6: Hello, everyone.
0: Hello, Danny.
5: We made a shop.
6: Can we make a rocket?
0: Yes.
1: Peppa, Susie, Pedro, Danny and Granny Sheep are making a cardboard rocket.
3: Mummy Sheep, you can be the moon.
2: Thanks, Mum.
0: And Granny, you can be the sun.
3: Thank you, Susie.
0: Now everybody into space!
7: 5, 4, 3, 2, 1.
0: Up into space!
8: Beep, bloop, bleep, beep.
5: Don't travel too fast. I'm feeling a bit sick.
0: Can we make a hospital now? I want to wear my nurse costume.
3: Of course we can, Susie.
6: It can be a space hospital.
1: Peppa, Pedro, Danny and Granny Sheep are making a cardboard space hospital.
5: We finished our space hospital.
0: Nurse Susie is here.
4: Where are all the sick people?
5: I'm feeling better now.
0: Oh, here is a sick person.
2: But we
0: need to take you to space hospital.
7: Nino, Nino, Nino, Nino.
6: Please lie down and the nurse will look after you.
2: Okay.
0: There. Do you feel better now, Mummy?
2: Yes, much better. Thank you for looking after me.
1: It has started to rain.

0: inside.
1: But we can't leave the space hospital outside.
2: Don't worry, we can bring it all back inside again.
3: I wonder what else we can make with cardboard boxes, eh?
4: A pirate ship!
5: A fairy castle!
6: A swimming pool!
7: A car park!
8: A robot dinosaur!
9: Everyone loves making things out of cardboard!

0: we finished discovering Antarctica. Time to sail back to Australia.
1: Captain, can I still be the sailor that scrubs the deck?
0: Yep. Listen up, sailors. This will be a long and dangerous journey.
1: Oh!
0: But as long as we don't give up, we'll make it back to Australia.
2: Hooray!
0: Now,
3: Trusty, honey, time to go.
0: Oh, my mum's here. Bye.
1: Hey, whoop! How will we get back to Australia?
0: Jack's captain now.
1: What? Why me?
0: You're standing the closest.
1: But I don't know how to get to Australia.
0: Just sail that way for 6 weeks and don't give up.
1: 6 weeks?
4: Oh, I think my dad will be here before then.
5: Picking up Jack. Picking up Jack from school. We're picking. Yeah, we're picking up Jack from school.
6: Dad, why is there a sign for kangaroos, but we never see any?
5: I don't know, honey. They must be around here somewhere.
7: Turn left here.
6: Thanks, Satnav.
5: Lulu, what would we do without Satnav?
7: In 100 metres, turn...
5: Hey, what? Turn where? Turn where? Oh, no.
6: What is it?
5: My phone's out of battery. We've got no Satnav.
6: Oh, dear.
5: This is bad. I don't know the way to Jack's school.
6: Why not?
5: Well, I've only been there twice and I just put on Satnav and zone out. Oh, man. I don't know how we're going to find Jack.
6: Oh, dear.
1: This episode of Bluey is called Explorers.
8: What do we do, Captain?
1: Bluey, maybe you can do something with the sails? And, Coco, can you steer us somewhere?
8: Which way?
1: Just keep going the way Rusty pointed, I suppose.
6: And watch out for coral reefs.
8: Okay.
9: Coco, time to go.
8: Oh, my mum's here.
1: Boom!
8: Whoa!
1: We hit a coral reef.
8: Oh, no, I fell overboard.
1: Yeah!
8: I hope you get to Australia. Don't give up.
4: Oh, this isn't good.
5: Oh, this isn't good. Oh, I'll ask these guys. Hi.
10: Hola.
5: I'm trying to find my son's school.
10: You don't know what your son's school is?
6: It's because he just put Satnav on and zoned out.
5: Yeah, well, I'm not from around here, so...
10: Neither are we. I'm from Argentina.
11: And I'm from France.
5: Rightio. Well, could I borrow your phone?
10: Oh, yeah. Yeah.
5: Ah, thank you.
10: But there's no reception.
5: Oh, man.
10: Would you like a strawberry?
6: Yes, please. There. All fixed.
8: Well done, Captain.
1: We've lost a lot of supplies, but as long as you stay with me, we can...
10: Oh, no!
1: A giant octopus is coming!
8: No!
1: It's up to you, Jack! Don't give up!
5: Well, that was a waste of time.
6: No, it wasn't.
5: Oh, yes. Here we go. Hi. You're not from Argentina, are you?
12: No.
5: Great. Do you have a phone charger?
12: I don't have a phone.
5: What? Why not?
12: Oh, I had one, but people just kept ringing it.
5: Oh, man. I'm looking for my son's school.
12: You don't know the way to your son's school?
6: He just put that name on
5: it. Lulu, it's the Glasshouse Primary School.
12: Oh, you're a long way from that.
5: Oh, man.

0: could draw you a map if you want.
1: Oh, yes, a map.
0: It'll cost you, though.
1: Oh, how much?
0: One of those strawberries. Okay, so you just keep following that road, and you're there.
2: Woo!
3: Great. How long will that take?
0: Ages.
3: Oh, man, isn't there a quicker way?
0: Well, there is a shortcut, but...
3: But what?
0: Well, it's a bit of a bush road, and you look like a bit of a...
3: Go on.
0: A city fella?
3: Look, mate, just show me the shortcut.
0: Okay, there's an old dirt road just here.
2: Dad doesn't like the car to get dirty.
3: Lulu!
0: You're gonna get dirty.
4: No more supplies. And I've got no idea if we're heading in the right direction. And the deck could use a good scrub.
3: Oh, here it is. This is the shortcut.
2: What does this sign say?
3: It says the road is only for cars that are four-wheel drives.
2: Is our car four-wheel drives?
3: No, it's an all-wheel drives.
2: Oh. How many wheels have we got?
3: Four. Lulu, hold on to your strawberries.
5: We're coming, Jim!
4: Day 102. All crew gone. No sign of land. Supplies have run out. We're not gonna make it.
6: You right, Jack?
4: Yes, Calypso.

0: It's okay, sweetie. We don't need it anymore.
1: Land! I didn't give up.
0: Well done, mate.
1: Is this Australia?
0: Yeah, mate. This is Australia.

0: Oh, if there's one thing better than a picnic, it's a Square Club picnic!
1: Hey, One! See you at the Outlooks picnic?
2: I'll be there soon. Club picnic day is a busy day for me.
3: Tell me about it. We both got the Step Squad's picnic later.
2: You too, 21.
4: See you there, 3.
0: Wow! I've never seen so many clubs.
4: It's Club Picnic Day 29. Finding your clubs helps you discover what you have in common with other number blocks. For example, do you fit in with the odd blocks or the even tops?
5: Come and find out. The rule is, when you stand 2 blocks wide, if you've got an odd block on top, you're in the odd blocks.
0: I did it! I fit the rule! I fit in with the odd blocks!
5: I thought you might. You end in a 9, you see, and any number that ends in a 9 is odd. Like me.
4: Ooh, and me. Welcome to the Club 29.
6: I like the helmet. It's nice having something to show I'm a member. Are there any more clubs I can join?
4: Let's go and explore. Everyone knows Square Club. Oh, hello there. I thought it might be fun to start up a cube club.
2: And since I'm in both clubs, this saves me some running about. Block cake, Kate?
7: You can join Square Club if you can make a square and be as tall as you are wide.
6: Don't think so.
4: To be in cube club, you need to be able to make a cube. Like this.
6: No. But you said this was a new club. Does that mean that anyone can make up a new club?
4: I suppose so. You just need a rule about who gets to be in it.
6: Like the Nine Enders, the club for numbers who end in a 9.
5: I like the sound of achoo.
4: Achoo. Achoo.
5: And me too.
6: Squares with holes in. Ooh, how about a Squares with Holes in Club for 8 and 12 and 16 and anyone else who can make a square with a hole in.
7: Why not? Anything to do with squares sounds fun to me.
6: There are so many new clubs I could come up with. I figured myself out.
8: I'm 29 and I love clubs. Being in them and making up new ones, like Square with a Hole in Club. You need something to show you're all members. Like badges, club badges! There, Square with a Hole. 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
8: And my new club, the Nine Enders.
4: I've got one more club for you. The Roaring 20s. 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

0: Maybe next time. 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Yeah, it's fun.
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0: What can I say? Let's find out. Hi, I'm Misorang, and I'm here to help.
1: 네, 안녕하세요. 오늘은 또 뭐 좋아해? 이걸 영어로 물어볼 거예요.
0: But to do that, let's see what's inside this box. We're going to grab two cards.
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0: Here is the first card. 짠! Alright, let's spell it out.
1: 한 글자 한 글자 소리 내서 읽어볼게요.
0: W-R-I-T-I-N-G. Once more, W-R-I-T-I-N-G. The sounds. W-R-I-T-I-N-G.
1: 여기 ing가 있으면 그냥 잉, 잉 이런 소리가 되죠.
0: So altogether, writing. Your turn, writing.
1: All right, I'll put writing back in the box and let me grab the second card. Here it is. Ta-da!
0: Okay, 5 letters long.
1: 다섯 글자죠.
0: Let's spell it out again. E-N-J-O-Y. Once again. E-N-J-O-Y. And the sounds. E-N-J-O-E. E-N-J-O-E. Put together, 합치면 Enjoy.
1: All right, I'll put enjoy back in the box next to writing.
0: All right, writing and enjoy. Enjoy and writing. Let's take a closer look at those two words. And this is the first card, writing. Writing
1: means 쓰기, as in writing.
0: Writing sounds like the following words, waiting, exciting, and rating. They all end in ting, don't they? So let's go through the words, writing, waiting, exciting, and rating. Now the meanings, waiting,
1: 기다리다, 기다리는 거,
0: and exciting, 아, 신나는, and the final one, rating. Rating은 등급. 이라는 뜻이에요. So let's go through the words once again. Writing, waiting, exciting, and rating. Once more, writing, waiting, exciting, and rating. Writing, 쓰기. Let's sing it. Writing, 쓰기. Writing, 쓰기. Writing, 쓰기. Writing sounds like waiting. Writing sounds like exciting. Writing sounds like rating. Waiting, exciting, rating, and writing. Writing, 쓰기. Let's do it one more time. Writing, 쓰기. Writing, 쓰기. Writing, 쓰기. Writing sounds like waiting. Writing sounds like exciting. Writing sounds like rating. Waiting, exciting, rating, and writing. Writing, 쓰기. Let's move on to the next card. And here is the second card. E-N-J-O-Y. Enjoy. Enjoy. Enjoy means 즐기다. Enjoy, 즐기다. Now, enjoy sounds like the following words. Joy, toy, and soy. They all end in oi. 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
0: Soy, 콩. Let's go through the words. Enjoy, joy, toy, and soy. Once more, enjoy, joy, toy, and soy. Enjoy, 즐기다. Let's sing it. Enjoy, 즐기다. Enjoy, 즐기다. Enjoy, 즐기다. Enjoy sounds like joy. Enjoy sounds like toy. Enjoy sounds like soy. Joy, toy, soy, and enjoy. Enjoy, 즐기다. One more time. Enjoy, 즐기다. Enjoy, 즐기다. Enjoy, 즐기다. Enjoy sounds like joy. Enjoy sounds like toy. Enjoy sounds like soy. Joy, toy, soy, and enjoy. Enjoy, 즐기다. Let's take those two words, add some more in, and come up with today's magic sentences. Let's go. Like. You. Want. Enjoy. Else. Writing. Do. I. Abracadabra, let's mix the words up, and 짠! 문장 두 개가 있는데 조금 짧습니다. What else do you like? I enjoy writing. What else do you like? I enjoy writing. 천천히 늘려서 What else do you like? I enjoy writing. What else do you like? I enjoy writing. What else do you like? I enjoy writing. Let's take a closer look at A and B. Alright, so this was the first sentence, the question. What else do you like? What else do you like? 우리가 다 이미 아는 단어들이에요. Do you remember? What? 무엇? 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What else do you like? What else do you like? What else do you like? 그래서 이렇게 말을 했어요. 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What else do you like? I enjoy writing. 자, 그럼 이번에는 글 쓰는 거 좋아해 이게 아니라 다른 걸 좋아한다고 해볼게요. 그러니까 ting 이 끝에 부분은 유지하고 다른 거, 아, ting이 아니라 ing겠죠? ing는 유지하고 앞에 부분만 바꿔볼게요. Let's go. So this one, 달리는 거, run. 그러면 I enjoy running. What else do you like? I enjoy running. I enjoy running. 뭐, 너 스포츠 뭐 좋아해? 뭐, I like playing soccer. 그러니까, what else do you like? I enjoy running. 이런 식으로 말할 수 있고요. The next one, 자는 거 좋아해. What else do you like? I enjoy 자다, sleep. I enjoy sleeping. I enjoy sleeping. I enjoy sleeping. And the next one, this is the final one. 얘기하는 거, talking. What else do you like? I enjoy talking. I enjoy talking. What else do you like? I enjoy talking. All right. Go using the original one. What else do you like? I enjoy writing. Let's sing today's song. This is how we'll do it. What else do you like? I enjoy writing. What else do you like? I enjoy writing. Let's do it. What else do you like? I enjoy writing. What else do you like? I enjoy writing. What else do you like? I enjoy writing. Alright, let's speed it up. 조금 더 빨리 해볼게요. The same words. 1, 2, 3, 4. What else do you like? I enjoy writing. What else do you like? I enjoy writing. What else do you like? I enjoy writing. Alright, one final time. Really, really fast. What else do you like? I enjoy writing. What else do you like? I enjoy writing. What else do you like? I enjoy writing. Well done, guys. What else do you like? I enjoy writing. Remember this? Because we're going to need this to solve some quizzes. Time to guess today's magic words. Question 1. 쓰기. 네, 영어로 뭐라고 할까요? Now this word that we're looking for has 1, 2, 3, 4, 5, 6, 7 letters in it. And this word sounds like waiting, exciting, and grating. And this word begins with the letter W. 쓰기, 영어로는 W-R-I-T-I-N-G, writing, writing. I enjoy writing. Moving along to question number 2. 즐기다, 영어로는 뭐라고 할까요? Here is hint number 1. This word has 5 letters in it. And it rhymes with joy, toy, and soy. The final hint, it begins with the letter E. 즐기다, 영어로는 E-N-J-O-Y, enjoy. Enjoy, I enjoy writing. I enjoy writing. Moving along to fill in the blanks. Question number 1, 또 뭐 좋아해? What? 또 다른 거? Else. What else do you like? What else do you like? I enjoy writing. And question number 2, 나 글 쓰는 거 좋아해. 쓰다, 글 쓰다. 이건 영어로 뭐였죠? Write. 그리고 쓰기는 writing이었으니까 I enjoy writing. I enjoy writing. Okay, let's go back to the top. Are you drawing something? Sort of. I'm just doodling. Oh, can you show me? Maybe next time. Alright, well, I like doodling too. Yeah, it's fun. What else do you like? I enjoy writing. 네, 이렇게 또 뭐 좋아해? 라고 물어볼 때는 What else do you like? 라고 물어보면 돼요. What else do you like? What else do you like? 그리고 대답할 때는 You can say I enjoy something. I enjoy writing, for example. Alright, everyone, I will see you in the next episode. 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
0: 자, I can give you a hand. 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
0: 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I got your back. 아주 잘하셨어요. 자, 오늘의 핵심 표현 꼭 외워두시고요. 다시 한번 커튼 보러 가볼게요. Let's go, go, go!
2: Thanks for waiting.
3: Oh, no problem. I enjoyed my coffee, and it was fun watching you work.
2: Thank goodness. Wait, hold on. I got a text from school.
4: What? No!
3: What's wrong? What happened?
2: My professor said I have to finish the report by tomorrow.
3: Report? You mean a paper?
2: Yes, a paper for my class, and it should be in English. Oh, I'm dead.
3: Oh, don't worry. I can give you a hand with that.
2: Oh, I don't need a hand. I have two hands.
3: No, I mean, I will help you with your paper.
2: Oh, right. Of course you can help me. Oh, great idea.
3: But as you know, nothing is free in life. I'm craving pizza today.
2: You got it. I'll buy you three large pizzas.
3: Three? Who do you think I am? I'll take five large pizzas, please.
2: Huh?
0: All right, guys. This is the end of Kevin's Cartoon English. 오늘 어떻게 재밌게 보셨나요? 좋습니다. 오늘의 핵심 표현 꼭 외워두시길 바라겠습니다. I can give you a hand. 내가 도와줄게. 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
1: What is so interesting on TV, Kevin?
2: I recently bought a lottery ticket. They are about to pick the winners.
1: Oh, so that's why you were looking at your watch all day.
2: If I win the lottery, I will buy a house and a car, and I'll go shopping.
1: Kevin! Don't count your chickens before they hatch. Don't count your chickens before they hatch. Don't count your chickens before they hatch.
2: I have a good feeling about this. I had a lucky dream last night. A dream about a pig.
1: Oh, really? What is the first thing you want to do if you win?
2: I'm going to the countryside and farm by myself. I wonder how much a Binil house cost.
1: Binil house? Vinyl? Oh, you mean greenhouse?
2: Oh, they're drawing the numbers.

0: Hiya, friends! Welcome to Fun Reading! Yahoo! I'm so excited to see you here. Let's read together and have some fun. Are you ready for today's book? Yes? Alrighty then, let's do it!
1: Hello there, everyone. How are you doing? The title of our first story is GPS Technology. What is a GPS? Well, you probably know what it is. In Korean, we call it a Navi system. In English, it's GPS. It means Global Positioning System. Woof! Those are difficult words, right? We usually use GPS when we need directions. If we want to go somewhere new, the GPS will show us. But GPS is useful for other things too. First, let's look at some words from the book. GPS. GPS.
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1: Satellite. 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
1: Device. 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
5: 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Chapter 1. What is GPS? GPS stands for Global Positioning System. The system is made up of satellites in space. The satellites send information to GPS devices on Earth. GPS satellites in space track locations on Earth. They send that information to GPS devices on Earth. This shows people where things are. People use these devices to know where they are. GPS devices are built into some cars and smartphones. Chapter 2. How we use GPS. Many people use GPS devices to get from one place to another. Even airplanes and ships use GPS.

People tell their GPS device where they want to go. Then, the GPS tracks their location and gives them directions on the way. Most devices will say the directions out loud. GPS technology became more available to people in the 2000s. Before then, most people used paper maps to find their way. Chapter 3. Mapping Our World. Scientists, the government, the military, and companies use GPS to create many different maps. A construction company might use GPS to survey land that it wants to build on. An oil company might survey land where it wants to drill. Chapter 4. More ways to use GPS. GPS is used for much more than directions and mapping. Scientists use GPS to track wild animals. This helps them learn more about those animals.

Scientists use GPS to study the weather. They can find wind speeds by tracking objects such as balloons. GPS technology is still changing. People will use GPS for even more things in the future. Glossary. Device. An object made for a specific purpose. Satellite. A human-made object that moves in space around Earth for science. Survey. Examining something by taking measurements. Technology. Objects created by using science.

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1: Cool! That's a great idea! Read out loud!
2: GPS stands for Global Positioning System. 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GPS stands for Global Positioning System. The satellites send information to GPS devices on Earth. The satellites send information to GPS devices on Earth. The satellites send information to GPS devices on Earth. Scientists use GPS to track wild animals. Scientists use GPS to track wild animals. Scientists use GPS to track wild animals.
3: Huh? Huh?

0: It's time to read our book now.
1: Wow, I can't wait. I wonder what we're going to read.
0: I'm sure you'll like it. Let's find out.
2: The title of our second story is Little Red Riding Hood. This story is different from the original Little Red Riding Hood. Little Red Riding Hood is taking food from people. She is stealing food. She is stealing food from the witch in Hansel and Gretel. She is stealing food from the giant in Jack and the Beanstalk. Well, why is she doing that? There is a funny reason. Before we find out, let's look at words and sentences from the story. Sugar canes. Sugar canes. It took the sugar canes off my house. It took the sugar canes off my house. Steal. Steal. Why would Little Red steal from us? Why would Little Red steal from us? Wolf pups. Wolf pups. Little Red, why are you feeding wolf pups? Little Red, why are you feeding wolf pups? Enemies. Enemies. Wolves are not our enemies. Wolves are not our enemies. All right, let's read this new and interesting story of Little Red Riding Hood.
0: Are you ready to dive into the book?
1: Let's do it!
3: Little Red Riding Hood by Rochelle Richards Selleck. Illustrated by Ed Meyer. Rorick Educational Media. Copyright 2013.
4: This is Mr. Pig with a special news report. Hansel and Gretel were licking frosting off the gingerbread house when the sugar canes were stripped from their window frames. Here's the homeowner, Miss Witch.
5: Nibble, nibble, that was no mouse. It took the sugar canes off my house. I can't see well. My vision's blurry. I know it's red and left in a hurry.
4: Mr. Pig again, reporting with a weather report. A tornado touched down in the Magic Bean Garden. Here are the owners, Jack and the Giant, with more information.
6: Fee-fi-fo-fumble, the ground began to shake and rumble. The tornado went to and fro, taking every bean in every row. Like a bandit, it fled. All we saw was the color red.
4: Someone's stealing food, said Mr. Pig. But who? Let's go to Snow White's castle and ask the magic mirror. They all followed Mr. Pig to Snow White's castle.
6: Mirror, mirror on the wall, who is stealing from us all?

0: She skips on trails in the woods and wears a red cape with a hood. Everyone began to fuss. Why would Little Red steal from us? To Grandmother's house, they said with a cry. We'll find her there and then ask why. When they reached Grandmother's house, Mr. Pig opened the door and gasped. Little Red, why are you feeding wolf pups? They're big bad wolves when they grow up.
1: Their mother isn't here to care for her pups. If we don't do it, they won't grow up. Don't you see? Wolves are not our enemies. We need them in our stories.
0: What shall we do? Everyone began to demand. We need big bad wolves in fairy tale land, but this is much too close to our homes and land.
2: We know the perfect place, said Hansel and Gretel. It has acres and acres of space where wolves won't be hunted down or chased.
3: This is Papa Bear reporting from Yellowstone National Park. Wolf pups have been spotted. No one knows where they came from, but these animals are safe at Yellowstone.

0: 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Let's think about the story! Let's review!
1: What a funny story! I hope the wolf pups are safe at the park. Let's review and have a little quiz. Please find the answer. Red Riding Hood stole sugar canes or cookies from the witch's house. Red Riding Hood stole sugar canes or cookies from the witch's house. Yes, sugar canes. Red Riding Hood stole sugar canes from the witch's house. Red Riding Hood gave food to wolf pups or grandmother.

0: 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Yes, wolf pups. 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
1: I hope you had a great time with me. 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

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What about the slide? 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
1: Hi. 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
0: You know, when I was a kid, I used to love going to the playground. It's fun and healthy, too.
2: The playground is healthy?
0: Oh, definitely, yeah. Playing outside, all that running around, plus you get to go down the slide.
1: Yeah, Elmo can't wait to go down the slide. Yeah, me too. You know what? I'm going to climb up that ladder, and then I'm going to whoosh all the way down. Here we are.
2: And there are the slides.
1: Yeah.
0: Okay, everybody, have fun. Get lots of exercise, and remember, if you need me, I'm right here.
2: Thank you, Chris.
1: Yeah.
2: Okay, come on. Let's go slidey.
1: Yeah, all right. Yeah. Now, which slide do you want to go on first, the big one or the little one?
3: Elmo really likes to go on the little slide. It's really fun.
2: Okay, let's do it.
1: Yeah, let's do it.
2: All right. Here I go up the slide.
3: Go, Rudy. Go, Rudy. Go, Rudy.
2: Okay.
3: Go, Rudy.
2: Up, up, up. Wait, hold on. I like to count to three first. One, two, three. Whoosh! That

0: street.
1: Oh, that was so much fun. Okay, everybody, let's go again.
0: Oh, yeah.
2: Hey, look, there's a penguin on the big slide.
0: Wow! Hey, let's go down that slide, huh?
3: Good idea.
1: That's okay. Why don't you go? Elmo's gonna stay by the little slide.
4: Why don't you want to come with us, Elmo?
1: Yeah.
5: Elmo's never been on the big slide before.
3: Yeah?
5: But Elmo, the big slide is so cool.
3: It's bigger, so it got more whoosh.
4: More whoosh?
3: Yeah.
1: That sounds pretty cool. Okay, sure. Elmo will give it a try.
3: Yeah. Let's do it.
1: Let's do it. Sure. Let's do it.
0: Okay, Elmo, watch this.
1: Elmo's watching.
4: See, Elmo? You go up the ladder, just like the little slide. Ready? Up. Up. Up.
6: That is, that is way up there.
4: One, two, three.
0: Whoa!
4: Was a great whoosh.
1: Great whoosh.
4: Okay, you want to try now, Elmo?
1: You know what? Maybe we let Rudy go before Elmo. You know, let your friends go before you.
3: Yeah.
1: It's the nice thing to do.
3: Up I go. Up. Here we go. One, two, three. Whoa! That was the best whoosh ever. Try it, Elmo.
1: Okay, Elmo will try. Sure.
4: This is good.
1: Going up, going up, going up. Going down. Elmo can't do it.
4: That's okay, Elmo. You don't have to go down the big slide if you don't want to.
1: Yeah, but that's the thing, Elmo does want to.
3: Well, wait. If you want to, then why don't you?
1: It's like Elmo has two different feelings right now.
3: Two feelings? At the same time?
4: What do you mean, Elmo?
1: Well, Elmo feels excited to go whoosh down the big slide, but Elmo also feels a little scared. Elmo's excited and scared at the same time.
4: I was scared to go down the big slide my first time, too.
3: Yeah, I was too.
1: Really, Penguin, too?
4: Well, it's okay to be scared, Elmo. You kind of have to wait till you feel ready to try again.
1: Elmo wonders how we can get ready.
3: Penguin? What are you doing?
4: Yeah, belly breathing. That is a great idea, Penguin. Elmo, what if you tried belly breathing to calm you down before the big slide? You know, and we'll all do it with you. Huh?
1: Yeah, let's try.
4: Okay, everybody put your hands on your belly.
3: Okay.
4: Right? And then you breathe in slowly through your nose.
3: Okay.
0: And then you breathe out through your mouth.
1: Hands on belly. Breathe in through the nose. Out through the mouth. Breathe in through the nose. Out through the mouth.
3: How do you feel now, Elmo?
1: Elmo feels calmer.
3: Oh, maybe you're ready for the big slide?
1: Mm-hmm. Maybe. Elmo will try. Thanks. Going up, going up, going up, going up. Nope. Going down. No, I'm sorry. Elmo's still not ready.
3: Don't worry, Elmo. We'll think of something else you can do to get ready.
4: Yeah. Let's think.
3: Got it. Okay, so at preschool, whenever we do something new, we sing a song to help us get ready.
1: That sounds good, Rudy. How does it go?
3: I can do it, yes I can. I can reach right for the sky.

0: Hey, you're not coming down the ladder this time. Does that mean that you're ready?
1: Still not ready. Elmo thinks Elmo might never be ready for the big slide.
2: Yes, you will, Elmo. Don't give up.
3: Don't give up on what?
1: Oh, hi, Chris.
3: Hey.
1: Elmo really wants to whoosh down this big slide, but, you know, Elmo's a little scared.
2: And we tried belly breathing? That helped a little.
0: Yeah, and then singing helped a little bit more.
1: Yeah, a little, but Elmo's still not ready.
3: Oh, I am so sorry to hear that, buddy.
1: Thanks.
3: You know, when I was a kid, I was a little afraid of going down the big slide, too. Yeah, it's true. But you know what helped me get over that?
1: What?
3: My dad held my hand the first time I went down the big slide.
1: Really? Oh, that's nice. But Elmo's daddy's not here.
3: Well, true, but I am.
1: So, maybe Chris could hold Elmo's hand?
3: Of course, buddy.
1: Thank you, Chris. You know, Elmo feels better already.
3: Okay, great. Then you just let me know when you're ready, okay?
1: Okay. Oh, well, Elmo's not sure.
0: Maybe if you count to three?
1: One, two, three!
3: So how do you feel, buddy?
1: Elmo's not scared anymore. Elmo's ready to do it all by himself this time. Come on, everybody. Let's slide.
4: I wonder what if let's try.
1: Hi, Elmo's friends are playing at the playground.
5: My little sister Alice has never gone down a slide before, and she's feeling a little scared.
6: I want to do it, but I'm not quite ready.
5: What if Mom holds her hand the first time you go down?
6: That's a good idea.
5: Okay, let me know when you're ready.
6: I'm ready.
5: One, two, three.
6: That was fun. Thanks, Mom. I'm ready to do it by myself now.

the letter P. P is for playground. The playground is a great place to go with your friends and make new ones. There are lots of different things to do. Playgrounds are a good place to try new things, like learning how to swing all by yourself or climbing up high. 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

0: are so many ways to have fun at the playground.
1: Which one will you pick?
0: P is for playground. The letter P.
2: We made a warm playground for Slimy!
3: Yay! Yeah, you see, there's a little swing and a little climby bar. Yeah.
4: And then there's a little slide.
2: Slimy wants to try the slide first.
5: Yeah.
2: Ready, Slimy?
5: Yeah!
3: Okay, count to three and then go!

0: Hello, Cookie Monster and Gonger. I'm Stella. My Nana and I just got home from the playground, and we love a snack. One of our favorite snacks is figs in a blanket, but there aren't any more figs on our fruit tree. Can you help us, please?
1: Of course we can help you, because we are Monster Foodies! Okay, looks like we're getting off work early today, Chef Gonger, because look at this. Pigs in blankets. Ta-da!
2: Not pigs in a blanket. No, figs in a blanket.
1: Well, how we make figs in blanket?
2: Well, let's take a little looky-looky at the recipe. For figs in a blanket, we need fresh figs, puff pastry, goat's cheese, egg, water, and honey to drizzle on top.
1: Okay, we got that right here. Here we go. Yeah. We got the pigs, puff pastry, goat cheese, eggs, water, and honey.
2: Cookie?
1: Yeah.
2: Weren't the pigs on here? I already told you we need figs, not pigs.
1: Yeah, me was hoping you forgot about the figs.
2: Why?
1: Because me ate them.
2: Oh, Cookie! I suppose we better go and get some figs from the fig orchard. Come on, let's go!
1: Boy, oh boy, oh boy, oh boy. Here we are at the Fig Orchard.
3: Hi, Cookie Monster and Gonger. Welcome to the Fig Orchard.
1: Hello, Farmer Chris. We need figs to make figs in a blanket. Can you help us, please?
3: Sure, I can help you.
4: Figs are a sweet and delicious type of fruit that grow on trees. Our fig trees grow from pieces cut from other fig trees. We plant each piece in a pot of soil, and a new tree grows from that piece.
3: Figs are ripe and ready to eat when they're slightly soft to the touch.
4: We pick the figs by hand. Those figs are then sent to grocery stores and fruit stands, where people can buy them for an anytime snack. Or they can be used in recipes for sauces, jams, or salads. They can even be dried and used to make things like cookies.
3: Here's some fresh figs to make figs in a blanket, Cookie and Gonger.
1: Aw, thank you, Farmer Chris. Figs, figs, figs, figs. We're going home with figs. We've got fresh figs.
2: Yeah.
1: Now, me wonder how we make figs in a blanket.
2: Well, why don't we check the recipe?
1: Ooh, let's try.
2: First, we unroll the puff pastry dough and slice it into little triangles.
1: Oh, me no can wait. Slicey, slicey, slicey, slicey, slicey, slicey.
2: Now, spread the goat cheese on the triangles.
1: Okay, spreading the goat cheese.
2: Slice each fig in half.
1: Cowabunga!
2: Whoa! Then place one piece of fig on each triangle.
1: Okay, placing figs.
2: Oh, looking delicious. Now it's time to roll them up. This is how they become figs in a blanket. Then crack the egg. Add 1 tablespoon of water. And whisk. And now brush on the egg wash. Now, it's ready for the oven!
1: Okay, figs and baking done baking.
2: Yeah.
1: Wow, this pastry really is puffy.
2: Yeah, finally, we need to drizzle them with honey.
1: Oh, yeah.
2: It's ready!
1: Order up!
2: Bye-bye, food!
1: Look at those figs fly!
2: Oh, Cookie Monster, my furry friend. I got this nice for you.
1: Oh, thank you, Gunger.
2: Yeah.
0: Thank you so much, Cookie Monster and Gunger, for the special snack after the playground. My Nana and I love these figs in a blanket. It's delicious.
5: You're welcome, Stella and Nana.
1: Yay! Happy Monsters to the rescue. We make yummy food. Joy!

0: everything okay?
1: No, it does not. This cute, adorable monster, me, came all the way here to play on the playground, and it is closed!
0: Aw, it'll be okay, Grover. There are lots of ways to have fun outside without the playground.
1: How can I play without the playground? Play is right there in the name!
2: Looks like Tango's found her own way to play in the bushes.
0: Mm-hmm. I wonder if we can play in nature.
1: Playing in nature? Why did I not think of that?
2: Great question, Gabrielle. This is a job for...
3: Nature Explorers!
2: You could be a Nature Explorer, too.
0: Yeah, come on, observe and look closely with us.
4: Binoculars.
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4: Nature Explorers!
3: Ready to explore!
1: Okay, I am ready to play with nature! Would you like to play freeze tag with me, little shrub? Oh, you tagged me on my nose! I am frozen. You are very good at freeze tag, little shrub. Are you a professional?
0: Grover, that's not what we meant by playing with nature. Come on, Elmo. Maybe we can find ways to play in nature and show them to Grover.
2: Yeah.
0: See you later. Bye.
2: What should we play, Gabrielle? Oh, maybe Elmo should use the binoculars. Nope. There! Trees! Let's go through the tree maze! Oh, you too! This is trickier than Elmo thought!
0: Right behind you, Elmo!
2: Alright! We made it!
0: Now that was fun! I have to draw this in my notebook!
2: Let's see what else we can find to play!
0: Ooh! Maybe we can play something with these rocks! Uh-oh, Elmo! The floor is quicksand!
2: Oh!
0: Now when you play the game, floor is quicksand! You can't touch the ground, or you'll get stuck in the sand! So we'll use these rocks to move around. Huh? Oh! That was a close one!
2: Oh! Elmo gets it! Let's play, Tango!
0: Looks like Tango's found another way to play. That log is like a balance beam. Uh-huh. Way to go, Elmo.
2: We have to show Grover all the ways to play in nature. Grover, we're back.
1: Good game, little shrub. It was fun playing freeze tag.
2: Grover, we have something to show you.
0: Look at all the fun ways we found to play in nature.
1: Oh, I see. A game of tag with the trees? They must be very easy to catch.
2: No, Grover. Those trees are like a maze that we can run through.
1: Ah, of course. I knew that. And then you went to the moon and got moon rocks, and then you all went surfing on a giant surfboard?
0: No, we played the floor is quicksand using flat rocks, and then we used a log to balance on, like a balance beam.
1: Oh, I am so embarrassed. Wait a minute. Are you saying we can play all these things in nature?
2: Yeah! We did it!
0: We all found different ways we can play in nature!

0: I am so excited to try all of these ways to play in nature. Bye-bye.
1: Bye, see you later.
2: Good job, Nature Explorers.
3: And great nature exploring.
2: Bye. Bye, Explorers.
4: Oh, I hope you had fun learning about playgrounds with us today.
2: Yeah, it was exciting. You know, at first, Elmo wasn't ready to go down the big slide, but Elmo's friends helped Elmo get ready.
5: And you didn't give up, Elmo. You kept on trying.
2: See you next time on
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1: Tea. 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
0: Tea. Who is taller, Ty or Tiana?
1: Tea. Who is taller, Ty or Tiana?
0: Tea. Taylor likes her tire swing.
1: Tea. Taylor likes her tire swing.
0: Tea. Tori sets up a tent.
1: Tea. Tori sets up a tent.
0: Tea. Tiff ties her teal shoes.
1: Tea. Tiff ties her teal shoes.
0: Tea. Tessa thinks tulips are pretty.
1: Tea. Tessa thinks tulips are pretty.
0: Tea. Ted has a lot of talent.
1: Tea. Ted has a lot of talent.
0: Tea. Tim lost his tooth.
1: Tea. Tim lost his tooth.
0: Tea. What does Tom play? Tennis.
1: Tea. What does Tom play? Tennis.

0: did it again!
1: Tea. 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Who is taller, Ty or Tiana? Tea. Taylor likes her tire swing. Tea. Tori sets up a tent. Tea. Tiff ties her teal shoes. Tea. Tessa thinks tulips are pretty. Tea. Ted has a lot of talent. Tea. Tim lost his tooth. Tea. What does Tom play?
2: I hope you had a great time with me. Let's get together.

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0: 돼요. 무엇보다 than downsize. 그래서 단점보다는 장점이 훨씬 더 많다는 내용이었습니다.
1: It can be true in certain situations, right?
0: Mm-hmm.
1: Let's review and take a look at our speaking summary once again.
2: There are way more benefits to talking to strangers than downsides. There are way more benefits to talking to strangers than downsides. There are way more benefits to talking to strangers than downsides.
1: 네. Let's jump right into English on the go.

0: It's time for English on the Go, so we're going to look at Serena's full clip where she talks to us about many benefits of meeting strangers. And if you're shy, maybe going to a meetup is a great way to meet strangers. Let's take a look.
1: Just one night, Nitra!
2: Are you ready? Go!
3: I think most of us are really scared when it comes to striking up a conversation with a total stranger. But sometimes even the shyest introvert has that secret wish to become more sociable and to meet new people. For those of you who might feel the same, I truly recommend meetups. When I was 19, I traveled to Seoul for the very first time all by myself. Being new to the city, I really wanted to meet new people, so I attended a language exchange meetup, and before I knew it, I had found some awesome new friends. Sometimes strangers might seem very unapproachable and you might question their intentions, but you should also keep in mind that you are a stranger to someone as well. And you are a nice person, aren't you? You just need to overcome that initial hurdle of hesitation. And some people even say that there are no strangers, but only friends you haven't met yet. So get out there, my friend. Who knows? We might even meet in real life.
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0: Let's practice our pronunciation, starting with sociable, sociable, sociable. 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Intention, intention, intention. Great, let's look at some more words.
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0: hurdle, hurdle, hurdle. And lastly, hesitation, hesitation, hesitation. Perfect. Let's take a look at Serena's clip once again, but with English subtitles.
3: I think most of us are really scared when it comes to striking up a conversation with a total stranger. But sometimes even the shyest introvert has that secret wish to become more sociable and to meet new people. For those of you who might feel the same, I truly recommend meetups. When I was 19, I traveled to Seoul for the very first time all by myself. Being new to the city, I really wanted to meet new people, so I attended a language exchange meetup, and before I knew it, I had found some awesome new friends. Sometimes strangers might seem very unapproachable and you might question their intentions, but you should also keep in mind that you are a stranger to someone as well. And you are a nice person, aren't you? You just need to overcome that initial hurdle of hesitation. And some people even say that there are no strangers, but only friends you haven't met yet. So get out there, my friend. Who knows? We might even meet in real life.
0: Meetups are definitely great ways to meet new people mm-hmm. because you share a common interest usually, so it's easier to strike up a conversation.
4: 네, 아까 간단하게 설명드린 것.

0: 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So they're all potential friends.
1: Yeah. They're all potential friends.
0: You haven't become friends with them yet.
1: Right.
0: 아직 친구가 되지 않은 것뿐이다.
1: Mm-hmm.
0: Okay.
1: Which is true if you get to know everyone.
0: Yeah.
1: Lastly, she says, so get out there, my friend. Who knows? We might even meet in real life.
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1: It's definitely we, because if there's a you, as you said, you need to know who you are meeting.
0: Exactly. It's we here.
1: Yeah. All right. Perfect. Let's review her clip once again.
2: I think most of us are really scared when it comes to striking up a conversation with a total stranger. But sometimes even the shyest introvert has that secret wish to become more sociable and to meet new people. For those of you who might feel the same, I truly recommend meetups. When I was 19, I traveled to Seoul for the very first time all by myself. Being new to the city, I really wanted to meet new people, so I attended a language exchange meetup, and before I knew it, I had found some awesome new friends. Sometimes strangers might seem very unapproachable and you might question their intentions, but you should also keep in mind that you are a stranger to someone as well. And you are a nice person, aren't you? You just need to overcome that initial hurdle of hesitation. And some people even say that there are no strangers, but only friends you haven't met yet. So get out there, my friend. Who knows? We might even meet in real life.
0: 오늘의 핵심 패턴으로 간단하게 복습해 보겠습니다. 첫 번째로 be new to something 아니면 some place 뒤에 무언가 아니면 어떤 장소를 쓰게 되면 뭐뭐를 처음 하다 어디에 처음 가다라는 뜻이고요. 그 다음으로 before one knows it 하면 그것을 자신이 알기도 전에니까 자신도 모르는 사이에 아니면 어느새라는 뜻을 갖게 되는 패턴입니다. 이 패턴을 이용해서 만들어 볼 영어 문장에 우리말 먼저 보여드리겠습니다.

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1: You'll be an expert before you know it. You'll be an expert before you know it. Great. Let's look at our last example.
0: 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Before we knew it, we had reached, 또는 we'd reached the final stage of the game. 발음 연습해 볼까요?
1: Before we knew it, we'd reached the final stage of the game. Before we knew it, we'd reached the final stage of the game. Great! Let's take a look at Serena's clip for the last time with both English and Korean subtitles.
2: I think most of us are really scared when it comes to striking up a conversation with a total stranger. But sometimes even the shyest introvert has that secret wish to become more sociable and to meet new people. For those of you who might feel the same, I truly recommend meetups. When I was 19, I traveled to Seoul for the very first time all by myself. Being new to the city, I really wanted to meet new people, so I attended a language exchange meetup, and before I knew it, I had found some awesome new friends. Sometimes strangers might seem very unapproachable and you might question their intentions, but you should also keep in mind that you are a stranger to someone as well. And you are a nice person, aren't you? You just need to overcome that initial hurdle of hesitation. And some people even say that there are no strangers, but only friends you haven't met yet. So get out there, my friend. Who knows? We might even meet in real life.
0: 오늘의 알쏭달쏭 영어 표현 한마디 소개하겠습니다.
1: Let's go!
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1: 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Right? Mm-hmm. I know how that feels.
0: I know how that feels. 하면 yeah. 나도 그런 적 있어. 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
0: I know how that feels.
1: I'm so sorry. Right?
0: 여기서 I'm so sorry는 미안하다는 것이 아니고 유감이란 뜻입니다.
1: Yes, 유감. Like you feel it too. Oh,
0: exactly.
1: I know how that feels. Mm-hmm. All right, let's move on to In the Social World.

0: 것은 멋진 면이 있다.
1: So Anne goes to science meetups.
0: Science meetups.
1: Very interesting. There's meetups for everyone, right?
0: Mm-hmm.
1: Great. So this is the end of In the Social World, but also the end of our show. But of course, just for today, right?
0: 네, 저희는 다음 시간에 또 인사드리겠습니다.
1: See you next time.
0: 감사합니다.
1: Bye.

0: Hi yogis, welcome back to Fit to Be Fit with Yenny Park. I am so happy to see you. Now let's go do some yoga and some English, okay?
1: 안녕하세요, 박예니의 Fit to Be Fit에 다시 오신 것을 환영합니다. 우리 빨리 요가랑 영어 같이 하러 가실까요?
0: Let's get started. So today, like I promised, we are going into Warrior 2. So, stand up tall and send one foot back to your Warrior 1.
1: Yeah? And I'll do that one more time.
0: So, stand up tall and send one foot back to your Warrior 1. Good. Put both hands up high and plant the back heel down so that your toes face about 45 degrees out. Okay? And I'll say that one more time. Put both hands up high and plant the back heel down so that your toes face about 45 degrees out. Good. As you breathe out, slowly open up your body to the side as well as your arms. So,
1: yeah,
0: very good. And I'll do that one more time. So from here, as you breathe out, slowly open up your body to the side as well as your arms. Really good. Now, make sure your arms are straight and parallel to the floor with both palms facing down. Yeah? And I'll say that one more time. So make sure your arms are straight and parallel to the floor with both palms facing down. Yes? Good. It's very important to

keep the front knee right above the ankle, behind where your toes land. And I'll say that one more time. It's very important to keep the front knee right above your ankle, behind where your toes land. Good. Your knee also doesn't curl in and instead pushes out to open up your body. And I'll say that one more time. Your knee also doesn't curl in and instead pushes out to open up your body. Good. The pose might feel a little funny, but it's one of the signature poses of yoga. And I'll say that one more time. The pose might feel a little funny, but it's one of the signature poses of yoga. Good. Breathe a couple breaths here and do it on the other side. Yeah? And I'll say that one more time. So, breathe a couple breaths here and do it on the other side. So up and breathe here. Good. So that was it. That was Warrior 2. Now let's go study some English, okay? Did you get that? The pose might feel a little funny, but it's one of the signature poses of yoga.

주실 수 있나요? Great job, everyone! Alright, guys, so our pattern for today is we haven't received 뭐뭐 yet. 그래서 어쨌든 그냥 그래서 이렇게 한국 분들이 패턴을 좋아하는 게 그냥 외워서 그냥 계속 이렇게 쓰면 되는 거예요. So we haven't received something yet. The document, the contract, the approval, the shipment. So many things you can put in there. And remember, you can check something, but 한 번 더 체크하는 거는 double check. Of course, you can say, oh, can you check it again? 이렇게 말할 수 있지만 원어민답게 말하고 싶으면은 double check. That is the phrase that you're looking for. Okay, very good. So, remember, practice makes perfect. 특히 Shadow미에서는 계속 연습을 해보세요. Out loud. Great job, everyone. Thank you so much for tuning in. And I'll be back for another great episode of 출근 영어. Have a nice day. Bye-bye, everyone.

네, 오늘도 수고 많으셨습니다. Well done. Don't forget you can review all of our previous episodes on our website here at ebse.co.kr. Remember, practice, practice, practice, okay? Have yourselves an amazing day. Stay happy, stay healthy, and I'll see you soon. Bye!

0: Hello there, everybody. Welcome back to 20분 영어. 진아킴의 Go! 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Ready to go for listening today's listening story? Okay, then let's go for it.
1: In this cup of medicine, there are the devotion of the healer and trust from the old lady. They live in the neighboring village, but can't come as often because the distance is quite far.
0: Well, how was it? Did you catch them well? Good job. 잘하셨어요. 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Alright, then here comes today's listening point. First one is There are the devotion of the healer. 여기 나오네요, 여러분. 치유자의 헌신이 있다. 두 번째 listening point, that is They live in the neighboring village. 그들은 인접한 마을에 산다. 이런 의미가 됩니다. 자, 두 가지 listening point, 문장 속에서 또 어떻게 들리는지 You know what to do now. Take a listen.
2: Today's listening point. 1. In this cup of medicine, there are the devotion of the healer and trust from the old lady. In this cup of medicine, there are the devotion of the healer and trust from the old lady. 2. They live in the neighboring village, but can't come as often because the distance is quite far. They live in the neighboring village, but can't come as often because the distance is quite far.
0: 잘 들어보셨죠? 자, 뜻 알아볼게요. 첫 번째 listening sentence, take a look at this. In this cup of medicine, there are the devotion of the healer and trust from the old lady. 이 약이 들어있는 컵에는요, 치유자의 헌신과 그리고 노부인의 그 신뢰가 담겨 있습니다. 여기 나왔어요, 여러분. 여기를 캐치하셨어야 돼요.

0: medicine, there are the devotion of the healer and trust from the old lady. They live in the neighboring village, but can't come as often because the distance is quite far.
1: Get that in mind. I'll see you guys next time. Bye.

0: Hey yogis, I hope you're having an amazing day. 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
1: 안녕하세요. 박연희 핏도요핏에 또 오신 것을 환영합니다. 빨리 요가랑 영어 하러 가요. Let's go!
0: Wow, okay. So today, like I said, our pose is going to be reverse warrior, all right? So, send one foot back and plant the back heel firmly on the ground. Yes? And I'll say that one more time. So send one foot back and plant the heel firmly on the ground. Good. Now open your body up into warrior two. All right? And I'll do that one more time. So open your body up into warrior two. Good. Now, leaving the back hand where it is, take out the front hand and flip it up. Yeah? And I'll do that one more time. So, leaving the back hand where it is, take out the front hand, hello, and flip it up. Yeah? Good. Now, briefly send that hand forward and bring it in by sending it over your head, past your back shoulder. Yeah? And I'll do that one more time. So, briefly send that hand forward and bring it in by sending it over your head, past your back shoulder. Yeah? Very good. Your back hand can rest on your thigh or your calf, depending on how deep you want to stretch. All right? And I'll say that one more time. So your back hand can rest on your thigh or your calf, depending on how deep you want to stretch. All right? Good. Your upper body faces the front, yeah? And you can look either at the front or the ceiling if it doesn't strain your neck. And I'll say that one more time. So your upper body faces the front. You can look either at the front or the ceiling if it doesn't strain your neck. Yeah? Good. Now when you're done, do it on the other side. So, ba-doop, dab. Yeah? And I'll do that one more time. So, when you're done with this, do it on the other side. So, flip, out, bend. Really good. So, that was it. That was warrior, a reverse warrior. All right? Let's go get some English studying done. Did you get that? Leaving the back hand where it is, take out the front hand and flip it up. Briefly send that hand forward and bring it in by sending it over your head, past your back

0: It's time for English on the Go, so we're going to look at Kayla's full clip where she talks about her experiences living in different countries. She talks about three countries in particular that she lived in. What countries are they?
1: Just one ignitia.
2: Are you ready? Go!
3: So talking to strangers is something that varies from culture to culture and country to country. It's really interesting because I never thought of it as a cultural difference until now, but it's true. It's actually quite different. When I compare my time in America to my time in Russia to my time in Korea, they have very different ways of interacting with strangers. In America, it's totally normal where if you're sitting on the bus or a cafe or even at a bar for someone to come up and start talking to you, they might say something like, "Oh, I love your bag. Where'd you get it?" Or, "Oh my gosh, your dog is so cute. Can I touch it?" Or, you know, even if they just want to kind of buy you a drink at a bar in a flirtatious way, it's not considered weird. But when I lived in both Russia and currently in Korea, we tend to meet people more through friends, and a person you trust, and that way you can comfortably get to know the person and they're not a complete stranger. So I think it's interesting how meeting strangers and talking with them varies from each country.
4: 네, 이야기 잘 들어보셨죠? 오늘의 핵심 어휘 두 개만 소개하겠습니다. 먼저 다르다. 아까 소개를 한 적이 있는데요. 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
0: Repeat after me, starting with very, very. Very. And lastly, we have flirtatious. Flirtatious. Flirtatious. Perfect. How about we take a look at Kayla's clip once again, but with English subtitles?
3: So talking to strangers is something that varies from culture to culture and country to country. It's really interesting because I never thought of it as a cultural difference until now, but it's true. It's actually quite different. When I compare my time in America to my time in Russia to my time in Korea, they have very different ways of interacting with strangers. In America, it's totally normal where if you're sitting on the bus or a cafe or even at a bar for someone to come up and start talking to you, they might say something like, "Oh, I love your bag. Where'd you get it?" Or, "Oh my gosh, your dog is so cute. Can I touch it?" Or, you know, even if they just want to kind of buy you a drink at a bar in a flirtatious way, it's not considered weird. But when I lived in both Russia and currently in Korea, we tend to meet people more through friends, and a person you trust, and that way you can comfortably get to know the person and they're not a complete stranger. So I think it's interesting how meeting strangers and talking with them varies from each country.
0: So she's comparing her experiences living in the USA, mm-hmm. Korea, and Russia.
4: Interesting. Hmm. And it's especially interesting how she, like, especially, at least from what she's saying, Russia and Korea are similar.
0: Very similar.
4: Yeah, closer to each other than to America or yeah. the States. 자, 그러면 처음으로 돌아가서 공부를 해볼까요?
0: Let's start.
3: So talking to strangers is something that varies from culture to culture and country to country. It's really interesting because I never thought of it as a cultural difference until now, but it's true. It's actually quite different.
0: So talking to strangers is something that varies from culture to culture and country to country.
4: 네, 첫 번째로 단어, 다르다.
0: Very, very.
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4: And country.

0: quite different. When I compare my time in America to my time in Russia to my time in Korea, they have very different ways of interacting with strangers. In America, it's totally normal where if you're sitting on the bus or a cafe or even at a bar, for someone to come up and start talking to you, they might say something like, "Oh, I love your bag. Where'd you get it?" Or, "Oh my gosh, your dog is so cute. Can I touch it?" Or, even if they just want to kind of buy you a drink at a bar in a flirtatious way, it's not considered weird. But when I lived in both Russia and currently in Korea, we tend to meet people more through friends, a person you trust, and that way you can comfortably get to know the person and they're not a complete stranger. So I think it's interesting how meeting strangers and talking with them varies from each country.
1: 오늘의 핵심 패턴으로 복습해 보겠습니다. 먼저 vary from A to A 같은 단어가 반복이 됩니다. 뭐뭐에 따라 다르다. 그리고 think of A as a B 하면은 A를 B로 생각하다. 이두 가지를 이용해서 만들어 볼 영어 문장의 우리말 번역부터 보여드릴게요.

0: 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His work hours varied from week to week. His work hours varied from week to week. 큰 소리로 읽어주세요.
1: His work hours varied from week to week. One more time. His work hours varied from week to week. Great. Let's look at our next example.
0: 다음 문장은 날씨는 계절마다 다릅니다. 현재형입니다. The weather varies from season to season. The weather varies from season to season. 발음 연습이요.
1: The weather varies from season to season. The weather varies from season to season. Great. Let's look at our next pattern.
0: 다음 패턴은 think of A as a B. 이걸 이용해서 첫 번째, 저는 그를 그냥 친구로 생각합니다. I just think of him as a friend. I just think of him as a friend. 발음 연습해 볼까요?
1: I just think of him as a friend. I just think of him as a friend. Great. Let's look at our last example.
0: 마지막 예문입니다. 그는 그 책을 선물로 생각했어요. He thought of the book as a gift. He thought of the book as a gift. 발음 연습해 볼까요?
1: He thought of the book as a gift. He thought of the book as a gift. Perfect. How about we take a look at the clip for the very last time with both English and Korean subtitles.
2: So talking to strangers is something that varies from culture to culture and country to country. It's really interesting because I never thought of it as a cultural difference until now, but it's true. It's actually quite different. When I compare my time in America to my time in Russia to my time in Korea, they have very different ways of interacting with strangers. In America, it's totally normal where if you're sitting on the bus or a cafe or even at a bar, for someone to come up and start talking to you, they might say something like, oh, I love your bag, where'd you get it? Or, oh my gosh, your dog is so cute, can I touch it? Or, you know, even if they just want to kind of buy you a drink at a bar in a flirtatious way, it's not considered weird. But when I lived in both Russia and currently in Korea, we tend to meet people more through friends, a person you trust, and that way you can comfortably get to know the person and they're not a complete stranger. So I think it's interesting how meeting strangers and talking with them varies.

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Let's draw a bear. 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Are you ready? Let's go. 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It has a round head, round eyes, and a round nose. Everything is round. It has a round head, round eyes, round nose.

0: 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It's curved. And a leg. A belly. Another leg. Let's do its paws and claws. A bear's feet are called paws, and toenails are called claws. Be careful, it's so sharp and pointy. We don't have claws, we have fingernails. And finally, a short tail. All done! Very good work! Who am I? I live in the forest. I have a big body with fur. I have two small ears. I sleep all winter. I have paws and claws. Do you know who I am? Yes, I'm a bear. It's magic touch time. Let's look at the picture. Today, we are going to talk about a den and hibernation. So, what is a den? This is a den. Their houses are called dens. They can be caves or big holes underground. What about hibernation? Such a big word. In the winter, bears hibernate in their dens. They sleep for a few months because it's too cold outside. We have pictures. On the top picture, since it's spring, we'll add flowers and leaves. We can put paper inside and make some flowers. We have a yellow paper. We put it inside and stamp. Oh, a flower shape and a flower. Let's see. Our leaf. Put it inside. Stamp. A leaf shape. Nice. Let's stamp a lot of leaves and flowers so that we can decorate. Let's make some more flowers and leaves. Ta-da! I have flowers in many colors. And some leaves. Let's glue them. Leaf, leaf. Leaf, leaf. What's your favorite season? For me, I like fall. I like spring too. Because there's many flowers. One more. Does it look good? What about our bear? It needs some color. Bears come in three colors. Brown, black, and sometimes white. Let's use some brown. Dab, dab, dab, dab, dab. It looks kind of like fur. Bears are really furry. The fur keeps them warm. Whoa, This bear is many colors. Do you know what kind of bear has white fur? A polar bear. They live where it's really cold. Bears come in so many different colors. So feel free to use any color to decorate your bear. I think we're done. Nice. It looks like it's looking at the river. Why? There are fish in the river. Bears eat fish. And we have paper clips. Bears like to eat river fish, like salmon. How about we go fishing? We'll go fishing with a magnet. Ta-da! I have a fishing rod. Let's catch fish for the bear. Let's go. One, two, three, four. They stick to the magnet. Nice. What else do bears eat? I know. Berries. Bears eat berries. We have some berries. Do you like berries? I love berries. Our spring bear is done. Let's look at our winter bear. It's sleeping. Let's color in our winter bear. Black bear. Bears have big bodies. They are covered in fur. The fur keeps them warm. Good job! I think the bear is saying something. What is it saying?
1: In the winter, I hibernate in my den. I sleep for a few months because it's too cold outside.
0: Oh, sleep tight, bear. I'll see you in the warm spring. I think that we are done. Unbelievably great.

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I know I did. And I'll see you next time on Drawing with Dina, right? Until then, take care, polar bear.

0: and welcome to 영어 Storytime. I'm Kristen Cho. So good to see you. 자, we are going to continue reading our book, Little Bear. 자, Little Bear. 할머니가 처음 찾았을 때는 네, Little Bear. 아주 아기 공이었지만 우리가 지난번에 봤을 때는 Big Bear이 됐죠, right? 완전히 아주 그리고 대단한 사냥꾼도 되고 became an amazing hunter. 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Now, before we begin our reading, let's go ahead and look at our three words for today. All right, the first word is indoor. Indoor, which means it's inside. 네, 실내의, okay? Outdoor, outside, okay? The second word is to stain, 얼룩지다. And the third word is to heal, 치료하다. Okay, so these are the expressions that we're going to cover today. So let's begin. Okay, in today's reading, it's going to be a little sad. 네, 오늘은 조금 안 좋은, 굉장히 슬픈 이야기인데요. Let's see what's going to happen to the bear, okay? When the weather was bad, everyone stayed indoors and shivered. But the bear always went out into the snow and ice. He brought home enough seals for the whole village. The old woman felt proud that her bear provided food for everyone. 자, 한 겨울에는 when the weather was bad, everyone stayed indoors. 자, 날씨가 안 좋을 때는 everyone was indoors. 자, indoors is our first word for today. 실내의. 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Let's continue reading. But one day, the hunters returned home earlier than usual. They were shouting for help. The old woman saw her white bear's fur was stained with red. He was injured, and the men had to drag him to the old woman's home on a sled.
1: The people living south of here attacked him, the hunters told her. They want him for his fur and his meat. We helped him escape. He was lucky this time.
2: 어휴, 친구들, 우리 little bear이 다쳤네요. 네, 여기 피 자국도 보이죠?
0: Alright, let's see what happens. 자, they returned home earlier than usual. 근데 여기 보니까 they were shouting for help. 이제 막 도와주세요, 도와주세요.

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That is exactly what I would love to do. This red fence is blazing. It's just amazing. I will paint it faster and I will help her out. I will paint it faster and I will help her out. Done. It's finished. Oh, I am so helpful. Right, Bear? Hey, why would you ruin what I just did? Do you see the red? It looks better. No, I like red. 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
1: 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Oh, I found my new friend. Hey there, Sporty.
0: Your kettlebell is ginormous.
1: Your strength is so enormous.
2: Hmm.

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0: little brother George. This is Mummy Pig. And this is Daddy Pig. Peppa Pig. Clubhouse takeaway.
1: Peppa and her friends are playing at the clubhouse.
2: What did you have for dinner last night?
3: I had spaghetti.
4: I had baked beans.
5: I had cheese.
6: For my dinner, I had a pizza takeaway.
7: Ooh! What's a takeaway?
6: A takeaway is when you ring up the food place and tell them what you want. They do all the cooking and bring it to your house. Then you pay for it by beeping your card.
3: They bring food to your house?
2: And they cook it for you?
5: Yes, and it was so yummy, we gave it 5 stars.
3: Ooh!
0: Let's do a pretend takeaway.
8: Yes!
0: We are pretending the clubhouse is a takeaway.
9: That sounds like fun.
10: I love takeaways.
6: You have to ring up and tell us what you want.
11: Ring, ring.
12: Ring, ring.
6: Hello, Clubhouse Takeaway.
13: How can I help you?
10: Hello, can I order some food, please?
13: I can't hear you very well.
10: Can I order some food?
13: Yes, what do you want?
10: A vegetable tempura.
5: I don't know what that is.
14: It's crispy fried vegetables.
5: No, we haven't got that.
10: OK, I'll have a salad.
9: Please may I have a pizza?
15: And I would like a pie.
0: A salad, a pizza and a pie. Coming right up.
6: What happens now?
0: Now we need to find some things to cook.
6: What sort of things?
0: Green and crunchy things for a salad.
6: Pizzery things for pizza.
0: And tasty things for a pie.
1: Danny, Freddy and Candy are finding things to cook.
2: Salad!
5: Pizza!
6: Pie!
2: Green and crunchy things for a salad.
5: Pizzery things for pizza.
6: Tasty things for a pie.
0: Now we cook the food in our toy oven. Ping! And it's ready!
6: Wait, we need boxes. You can't do takeaway food without boxes.
5: Daddy, have you got boxes?
15: Here, use your lunchbox.
5: Thank you!
6: Takeaway boxes.
0: Thank you, Pedro.
5: Lovely!
6: Who's going to take them to the mummies and daddies?
5: Me! Send them down the slide. 1, 2, 3, whee!
1: Mandy Mouse is taking the food to the parents.
5: Here you are, Mummy Sheep.
10: But I ordered a salad.
5: That is salad.
10: Mmm, lovely crunchy salad.
5: Now beep your card to pay.
10: Beep.
0: That's your pizza, Daddy.
9: Mmm, what a delicious pizza. Beep.
15: And what do we have here?
5: It's your pie, Daddy.
15: Wow, that is a tasty pie. Beep.
0: How many stars is it?
10: Oh, 10 stars.
9: 100 stars.
15: 1,000,000 stars.
8: Ooh.
9: Mmm.
0: Now I'm hungry, Daddy.
8: And me too.
9: Oh, would you like some of my pizza?
0: No, thank you. Are there any sandwiches?
9: Yes. Here you are.
0: Mmm. Yummy.
5: Thank you, Mummy.
6: Mmm.
15: So, how many stars?

0: stars would you give our sandwiches?
1: Four. They are good, but not as good as the clubhouse takeaway.
2: The clubhouse takeaway is the best takeaway in the whole wide world.

0: Here you go.
1: Nice to meet you, Ziggy. Good luck with your app.
0: Thanks, Mort.
2: G'day, Dad.
1: G'day, Chili Dog. Hey, Bandit.
3: G'day, Mort. Been a while since you've come to the city.
1: It has. It's so busy. Let me just sort Ziggy out.
0: See you, Mort.
1: Hey, what? Where's he going? I didn't pay him yet.
2: He's already been paid, Dad. On the internet.
1: Gee, that internet thing's really taken off, hasn't it?
2: Come on. You say g'day to the kids while we finish dinner.
1: Sounds good. Hey, what's an app?
4: This episode of Bluey is called Phones.
1: Hey, kids.
5: Grandad!
1: Oh, there you go.
5: Can you play with this, Grandad?
1: Oh, yeah, you bet. What are you playing?
5: We're playing restaurant.
1: Oh, yeah, I've been to a restaurant.
5: You need your phone.
1: I haven't got one.
5: What?
4: Here, you can use this one. I'll make another.
1: Oh, thanks, Bingo.
5: This is where you live.
1: Oh, great. Is this my house?
5: No, it's not your house.
1: Oh, right. Well, whose is it?
5: It's theirs. You pay them on your phone to have a holiday here. See? Just push this app.
1: Oh, an app. Yeah, I know about these. Whoop. Too easy. Oops.
5: You'll have to pay for that.
1: Oh.
5: Just push the button.
1: Boop.
5: Okay, I work at the restaurant and it's dinner time and you want some food.
1: Got it.
5: Check out my new phone. Oh, lovely. What does it do?
4: Well, it can...
1: Evening, ladies.
5: What are you doing here?
1: I thought this was a restaurant.
5: It is.
4: But you don't come to the restaurant.
1: Don't you?
5: You stay at home and order on your phone.
1: Oh, right. Yeah. I know what's going on. Here's my phone. Ring, ring, ring, ring. Ring, ring, ring, ring.
5: Hello?
1: Ah, hello. I'd like to order some food.
5: Grandad, you don't phone call the restaurant.
1: What?
5: You just order on the app.
1: But I haven't got a menu.
5: It's on the app.
1: Oh, right. Boop. Oh, yeah, here we go. Hang on. What type of restaurant are you?
5: What do you mean?
1: Are you Chinese or Italian?
5: We're everything.
4: Yeah, you can order a pizza or a burrito.
1: A burrito?
5: Burrito. You can have anything you want.
1: Oh, okay. Anything I want, eh? Oh, that makes it harder for some reason. Oh, sorry, guys. Better pay for that. Boop.
4: Do you need help choosing, Grandad?
1: No, I'm all right. Ah, I know. Boop. Curried sausages.
5: Curried sausages? Blech. Why do you want curried sausages?
1: I love curried sausages.
5: Blech.
1: You said I could have anything.
5: Okay, curried sausages.
1: Evening, ladies. I'm here to pick up me sausages.
5: Grandad, you don't pick them up. Bingo delivers them to you.
1: All right. Okay. Hey, how you going? Nice night, eh?
5: You don't really chat to the scooter person.
1: Oh, okay. Sorry. Boop. Did I do it right?
5: Yeah, good one, Grandad.
1: No worries. Let's have some food.

0: almost good.
1: So do I just eat here, alone?
2: You can watch TV on your phone if you like.
3: Yeah, there's a TV app.
1: Okay. Boop. Are you sure we're playing this right?
3: Yeah.
1: Okay. Hey, can anyone make one of these apps?
3: Yeah.
1: And they can do whatever you want?
3: Yeah.
0: Good to know. I'm just borrowing this. Finish my sausages. Oh, I could go some dessert. Whoop, pavlova.
3: Whoop. Ooh, I just got an order for a pavlova.
1: Here we go.
3: Almost ready, delivery driver. Whoop. Ready. Whoop, whoop. All right, I'll just pop this in here.
1: Made an app for that. Just push this button and a croc catcher comes to your door.
3: That's just what we need. Load down the app. What's the picture, Brandon?
1: It's a little croc set, like a little freshie.
3: Okay, hurry! I'm hurrying! Okay, I've loaded down it.
1: Oh, a customer.
3: Help.
1: Evening, ladies. Nice night, eh?
3: Are you the croc catcher from the app?
1: Sure am.
3: Well, can you please catch this croc?
1: Sure can. First thing, get it outside. We don't want a croc loose in your house, trust me.
3: Now what?
1: You, grab him by the snout.
3: Me? What about you?
1: I'll be back here, supervising.
3: Okay, hold still, Bingo. Oh, got it.
1: Jump on its back.
3: All right, I got him. All right.
1: Now what do we do?
3: What are you asking me for? You're the croc catcher.
1: Well, I'm still working on the app.
3: Grab Dad.
1: Okay. Which of your neighbours don't have any pets? Watch his head, watch his head.
4: Sing and tour a lie, or a lie.
1: Get it off me!
3: Five stars for your app.
1: Ah, thanks, ladies.
5: Dinner's ready.
3: Yeah, dinner!
5: It's curried sausages.
3: Yeah!
1: You beauty.
5: Come on.
1: Things have changed a bit since I was last in the city.
5: Yep.
1: Kids are still kids, though.

0: Three, you're early. I mean, you can't come in.
1: But it's the Three Club meeting.
0: Yes, but... it's such a lovely day. Why don't you get bird watching first?
1: I love bird watching.
0: Great. See you later.
1: Oops. Forgot my trinoculars. Trinoculars. Oh, some sort of party. 15. She told me not to come in. Better not let her see me. Ha! 2 threes are...
0: 6. Thank you, 6. You're early.
2: Yep, just me. Definitely not 3.
0: Hush, hush. Remember, whatever you do, don't let 3 in.
1: A party! How exciting! But we're not supposed to be here. Let's go before... It's 6. Quick, hide! Oh. 3 threes are...
3: 9.
0: Hello, 9. Well, this looks fine. You haven't seen 3, have you?
3: Just me, myself and I.
0: Good. Mustache, but I'll be back in a flash.
3: Oh.
0: Nice hat.
3: Oh. Oh.
1: That was close. Let's go before... It's real 9! Hide! No! Oh, no!
0: 4 threes are... 12!
3: Funny. I thought I heard 3.
4: It's just you and me.
3: Good. Remember, don't let 3 eat you!
5: Come back here, you!
1: I've got a plan! We make 1 more 3... And then... we can just walk out the door disguised as...
6: 5 threes are...
0: 15.
6: What about us? I know! 5 threes are...
0: 15. You can't be 15.
6: We're...
0: 15. The party's in here. Come on, everyone. Hush, hush. It's 15. Everybody hide.
6: Three are...
7: 18!
0: There you are. Everyone find a place to hide. When 30 arrives with 3, we'll all jump out and say, surprise!
6: Got it!
7: Okie dokie dokie.
0: Oh! 18? I thought you were here already.
7: No.
6: 7 threes are...
8: 21.
9: No, just me back here. I'm exploring for a good place to hide.
4: Hope I'm not late, everyone.
1: And 1 more 3 is...
10: Super duper. I mean, it's me. 24. Gosh, is 3 here yet?
9: It's me. 9 threes. I mean, 27.
11: Ah, here we are. Is that all of us? Hey, Dan, 30.
10: Here I... Whoops!
1: Did you say 3 had gone bird-watching, 15? I couldn't find her anywhere.
0: Oh, drat! We can hardly have a surprise party for 3 without 3.
1: The party is for... me?
0: Well, of course. You're the founding member of 3 Club. Everyone in 3 Club is...
6: made of 3s!
12: There'd be no 3 Club without you! The one and only 3!
6: Surprise!